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1: 92.9, The Bear. We got to take you away with Guns N' Roses most recently. Now we've got another fantastic Money Can't Buy This getaway with not one, but two bands. Two. And your VIP for both. It's Big Rig. I tell you everything in less than 10 minutes.

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On the state line, 92.9 The Bear. Thinking about in the early 80s, you know, bands that had a big impact on MTV. You know, ZZ Top would not be that band you would expect to have. But with the car, with the girls, with the keychain, and the fun. Although a lot of people would be like, they're so misogynistic. That's the 80s, man. And everybody was enjoying themselves, okay? If that's not your bag, that's not your bag.

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0: 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That money starts talking again tomorrow morning. First thing again to finish out another week. Week number 4. About ready to come to a close all this cash. I'll remind you of those things you need to know after the Oz Man and Queen.
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0: 92.9 The Bear on the state line. What's the dumb of the day? Did you see the story of the man in Florida at a Wawa? Stopped on a road trip to get some coffee, some food, went to the bathroom, went into the handicap stall, and found a fanny pack draped over the handicap bar, like the handbar. And he's like, oh gosh, he takes it out. He's like, hey, does anybody lose a fanny pack? Is this your fanny pack? Nobody claims it. So he takes it to his car, opens it up, trying to find an ID, which he does, but he also finds something else in the fanny pack. $30,000. Yeah. All nice and neat. I know that's quite a visual, isn't it? So he calls police. Police show up. They've got the guy's ID. They're like, we can contact him. No big deal. They found him. So he comes back to the Wawa and he's like, I can't believe you didn't steal my fanny pack and all this money. And the guy's like, it's not mine. I don't want that kind of karma. Smart man right there. Smart man. You don't want that kind of karma. So we don't know how much of a monetary donation he got, but the man did give him some of the money. And everybody's like, didn't the police arrest him? Arrest him for what? He didn't have drugs or anything like that. Well, you don't normally have $30,000 in a fanny pack. No. If anything, they probably question him because they're like, hey, what are you doing for a living? Because we'd like to be rolling around with fanny packs with 30 grand in it.
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Nirvana's In Utero tour was a good one, man. I mean, I remember being there, bringing them on stage. The most unique thing about that tour is who they had opening. At least for the show I was at, it was comedian Bobcat Goldthwait. Yeah, it was really a weird night, but one I'll never forget, I'll tell you that much. It's Heart-Shaped Box with a Big Rig.

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1: 92.9, The Bear. If you're a Beastie Boys fan, not only do I have them coming up here in 5 minutes, but I'm going to tell you something about one of their members and a new song, which is very exciting. Then I'm going to segue you into putting you on the road with two legendary rock and roll bands, VIP. You got that? Excellent. Hang tight. 8 minutes, I'll tell you all.

92.9 The Bear. A couple of weeks ago when we had Record Store Day, we had some exclusive Tom Petty outs, the anniversary of his 1976 album that would feature American Girl. There is more, I am told, on the way for November when Record Store Day Part 2 will happen later this year. I don't know what it is just yet, but when I do, I will let you know.

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1: Unbelievable playoff action. It is so insane. Both the NBA and the NHL, some great games. Yes, a couple of teams have swept in both, but for the most part, we got a lot of dead even series here. Teams are just slobber knockering each other, trying to get to the postseason glory that is a trophy, a championship, and that's a big deal. And how we keep you in tune with all this while you're listening to us, very easy, our 24/7 sports channel. So if you don't want to hear all the play-by-play and all that gobbledygook, fine. 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
1: 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Journey just unleashed a whole new set of dates yesterday, which now has them on the road through pretty much the end of the year, which I'm hoping, you know, Arnell, their lead vocalist, is going to survive. He's been really struggling lately. His social media posts indicate such. Hopefully this is all going to turn out all right. That's for sure. It's Wheel in the Sky.

on the state line. 92.9 The Bear. Monday will be the day we look back on the life of Chris Cornell. It'll mark 9 years since his passing. While the band was on tour, they had reunited. They were in Detroit. They had just played the legendary Fox Theater. He was found dead in his hotel room later that night. It is Black Hole Sun.

92.9 The Bear on the state line. Def Leppard recently said the new song they have coming, the fastest they ever wrote and recorded in their entire career. It just all came together. Read up on that. My Big Rig Rock report from yesterday that is there. It is Nickel.

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92.9 The Bear with the Big Rig. Having the Bear on in northern Colorado and Cheyenne, Wyoming. 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

92.9 The Bear. Bush, Mammoth, everybody else, they are rolling through Florida tonight as that tour continues. They are headed up the East Coast, eventually going to end up in New England and that area as this tour continues to rock on. Land of Milk and Honey would be the tour that they're on currently. It is Come Down.

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on the state line. 92.9 The Bear. I got to tell you, I cannot believe that it is almost time for the kiddos to be out of school, man. Graduation's coming up and everything else. So where does it go? And that's the thing. Listen, you know, you're trying to do something really special for your kids, and the money's just not there, and they're graduating. Let me give you an idea here. In Tucson.

album chart. It was 23. Part of it, I think, just because they haven't released enough singles and people didn't get to know it yet. So I don't think it's the end of the world for them at all. It's Ozzy.

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1: Hey, if you missed it, Journey has announced their final farewell tour, The Final Frontier, is going to be extending into the fall. I've already seen multiple fall concerts announced on Instagram. That's what happens with these final farewell tours. They last for years.

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1: Rock and roll. That ought to wake your ass up on the third shift. I'll tell you that much. Barracuda Heart getting us rolling on this Thursday morning. It's the Red Eye Rock Lounge. 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
1: Hey, can you remember your last impulsive buy? 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
1: Graduation, summer vacations, long weekends. For some of you out there, maybe a high school class reunion. And you got to do some traveling. Need some extra money. We can help out. Cash contest is back on this Thursday. That's right. Your first keyword for $1,000 coming up later on this morning.

0: 92.9 on the state line, 92.9 the Bear. In 2026, you're thinking about, you know what? I might want to move somewhere where it's a little cheaper to live, right? Well, we have this list of the most expensive metro areas in the U.S. for you. 9 out of 10 are in California. The top 9 out of 10 are in California. Number one, you're never going to guess, but here you go. Salinas, Oxnard, San Luis Obispo, San Diego, L.A., Santa Maria, Santa Cruz. Number two is San Francisco. And number one is San Jose? Real.
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1: The mighty Metallica, as you know, going to Vegas to do some shows at Sphere in Las Vegas. First weekend will be first weekend in October. We go from Metallica to the Black Crowes.

0: 92.9 The Bear, 92.9 on the State Line. Rocking out some REM, it's the Red Eye Rock Lounge Radio Show. 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
0: The home of rock on the State Line, 92.9 The Bear. Summer vacation? That'll be here before you know it. Do you need some extra spending money? I get it. Our cash contest is back on this Thursday. That's right, $1,000 keywords throughout the day today. And when you get that first one, just go to our website and send it to us. And you might walk away with $1,000 today. First one's coming up later on this morning.

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1: The Social Security Administration has officially released their list of the most popular baby names. 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
1: The Social Security Administration has officially released their list of the most popular baby names. The list is long. I'll do the top five. All right, ladies first. Sophia, Amelia, Emma, Charlotte, and number one baby name for girls, Olivia. For the fellas, top five, Henry, Theodore. Two old school names there. Oliver at three, Noah at two, and Liam at number.
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0: 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Your first keyword for $1,000 coming up later on this morning. 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

0: 92.9 on the state line, 92.9 the Bear. Rocking out some Billy Squire. It's the Red Eye Rock Lounge Radio Show. Doc here. So Memorial Day travel, the forecast is to set a new record this year, according to AAA. Officials project we're going to have about 45 million Americans on the go, traveling at least 50 miles from home between May 21st and May 25th for the Memorial Day holiday. And over 39 million of those will be on the roads.
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1: Wallet Hub has come out with their annual list of the best and worst cities to start a career. New York City is the worst. Bridgeport, Connecticut, number two. Detroit, Michigan, number three on the worst list. Top five best cities to start a new career: Miami, Tampa, Austin, Orlando, Atlanta, number one.

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1: Well, later on tonight, the NFL comes out with their official schedule release, which is always a big deal. People have parties, all that stuff. We're starting to hear, like, about this game or that game or this game or that game. 8 p.m. Eastern, 5 Pacific. That's when we all find out the schedule for all of the teams in the National Football League. Also, ESPN has announced the first couple of college game days that they have booked. They've got Clemson at LSU. And so game day will be in Baton Rouge on September 5th. And then the following week, game day will be in Austin, Texas, Ohio State at Texas on September 12th.
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1: You know, a lot of third shifters, and safe to say first shifters, like to eat breakfast cereal. The latest list on the most popular cereals in the U.S. is coming up in a few minutes.

0: 92.9 The Bear, 92.9 on the state line. All right, ladies and gents, here's your top breakfast cereals. Are you keeping score at home? We have the top five. We do have a tie for number two. At number five of the most popular cereals in the U.S., Honey Bunches of Oats. Would it scare you if I told you I never heard of that? I don't eat breakfast cereal. Number four, Cinnamon Toast Crunch. Number three, Trix. I've heard of that. Number two, Rice Krispies and Cheerios, tied for number two. And the most popular cereal in the U.S. is Fruit Loops.
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0: 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We do the cash contest weekday. $1,000 keyword, start up in the morning and run all day long. And your first one's coming up this morning that could score you $1,000.

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1: Well, just like Ozzy Osbourne, the late great gets inducted with Black Sabbath and then gets inducted as a solo artist into the Rock and Roll Hall of Fame and Museum. Now, the same has happened to Phil Collins. He's in with Genesis. Now, this year, as a solo artist, the official ceremonies in Los Angeles in November on the 14th at the Peacock Theater. And there is speculation physically, health-wise, whether he's going to be able to make it or not.
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0: 92.9 The Bear. There is a red flag warning starting at 11 o'clock this morning until 9 o'clock tonight for the area. Partly sunny at 86. Otherwise, the Ford windy. Partly sunny in 77 in Cheyenne. Sunday starts a cooling trend. We're supposed to get a bunch of rain at the beginning of the week, and temperatures should drop. Let's hope. Last couple of days have been kind of toasty. Avs come back from a 3-0 deficit last night to win in overtime 4-3, thanks to Kulak with the OT winner. Avs play the winner of the Vegas Ducks series, which is 3-2 in favor of Vegas. Game 6 tonight is in Anaheim. We'll see what happens there. Eagles win Game 1, Round 3 in Coachella. Game 2 Friday in Coachella. The Rocks put up 10 runs on the Pirates and win 10-4 Game 3 this morning. And the Rapids beat Minnesota. Everybody's beating Minnesota 1-0. Rapids in Salt Lake City on Saturday. 92.9 The Bear. 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

0: little patience on the Greg Stone Show. Good morning. Happy Thursday. We'll look at rock and roll history. How's that sound? Time for your almanac. It happened on this day, the 14th of May. In 1976, Yardbird singer Keith Relf dies at the age of 33 after getting electrocuted while tuning a guitar that wasn't properly grounded. Happened in his London home. In 1988, Atlantic Records' 40th anniversary celebration held at New York's Madison Square Garden saw the surviving members of Led Zeppelin reunite with Jason Bonham on drums. That wouldn't be the last time, but that was not the best time. And in 08, Metallica kicked off a 26-date North American and European tour in L.A., and we've got birthdays, a lot of them. Jack Bruce, Cream fame, born on this day in 43. David Byrne from the Talking Heads in 52. C.C. DeVille from Poison in 62. Ian Astbury from the Cult is 64. And Dan Auerbach from the Black Keys, born on this day in 79. If it's your birthday, that's who you shared with, and happy birthday to you. We'll come back with Stevie Nicks and the White Stripes.
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Working our way through your Thursday morning, some of the greatest classic rock ever made is on the way. Plus, we'll play the game next hour, Stone Cold Factor, a bunch of Stony Baloney. And we've got that cup of funny. Try to put a smile on your face before you head off to work or school with the White Stripes.

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0: 92.9 The Bear with Bush, inviting you to join us June 13th at the Drake Center for Air Jam for Justice. That's right, you've heard of Air Guitar. 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It's Greg Stone. Are you ready to play the game Stone Cold Fact or a Bunch of Stony Baloney that Jimi Hendrix and Joe Pesci were once in the same band? Jimi Hendrix and Joe Pesci, the actor. What, I amuse you? Do I make you laugh? We're in the same band. What do you think? Stone Cold Fact, or is that just a bunch of stony baloney? I've got your answer coming up here shortly on the Greg Stone Show.
1: 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And, frankly, I'm a little hurt by all the negativity. Suddenly,

0: getting some help from Nirvana on your Thursday soundtrack as we bust out some funny from Dusty Slay. Let's see if we can put a smile on your face. Here is your cup of funny this morning.
1: So I love a hipster coffee shop because I like good coffee, you know? But sometimes they complicate things for no reason. Like, all I drink is black coffee. And I went to this one coffee shop, and I go up to the guy. He figured out a way to complicate that. I go up to him. I go, hey, man, let me get a black coffee. He goes, pour over or drip? I was like, I don't know, man. However you get it in there. You know what I mean? I'm like, I don't really know what you're asking me right now. I'm not looking to be involved in making the coffee here. Pour it, drip it, whatever you got to do, man, but wrap it up. He was like, pour over takes 15 minutes. I was like, well, start dripping then. I don't know how you drip faster than you pour, man. That don't even make sense. I don't know how you're doing it. I don't know why you're doing it like that. 15 minutes to make a coffee. I don't need it to be that good. You know what I mean? Like, I like a good coffee, but I don't need you back there massaging the beans, you know?
0: Dusty Slay on hipster coffee shops this morning. That's your cup of funny. Put a smile on your face before you head off to work or school. 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

9 to Bear, it's Greg Stone. There is a red flag warning that goes into effect at 11 o'clock this morning until 9 this evening. That means conditions prime for wildfires. Don't do nothing stupid. Don't end up on the news doing something stupid. Partly sunny in 86 today in the Ford. Windy, partly sunny in 77 in Cheyenne. That cooling trend, though, will start on Sunday and maybe some rain at the beginning of next week. Avs come back from a 3-0 deficit to win in overtime. 4-3. Avs play the winner of the Vegas Ducks series. Vegas is up 3-2, game 6 tonight in Anaheim. Eagles win game 1, round 3 in Coachella. 3-0, game 2 Friday in Coachella. Rocks put up 10 runs on the Pirates yesterday. They win 10-4, game 3 this morning. And the Rapids beat Minnesota. Everybody's beating Minnesota. They win yesterday 1-0. They'll be in Salt Lake City on Saturday. 92.9 The Bear with Sabbath.

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0: Chili Peppers helping us out on this Thursday as we wrap up the word of the day.
1: Imbroglio.
0: Imbroglio. It's a noun. It refers to a complex dispute or argument. Let's see. Much of my ex-wife's text thread involved the latest imbroglios on our divorce. How about that, huh? Imbroglios. It doesn't even sound like an English word.
1: Imbroglio.
0: Imbroglio. It's Greg Stone. That's a noun. 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

0: getting some help from Tom Petty on your Thursday soundtrack. You're listening to The Greg Stone Show. And let me tell you, there is a wealth of entertainment coming out of the state of Florida. It never ceases to amaze me. We're going back today to meet the Easter Bunny.
1: Oh, who are the people in your neighborhood? The people that you meet each day.
0: I think we're starting to find out how the Easter Bunny moves around the country so fast. In Florida, a 29-year-old man on a motorcycle named Dalton, arrested after leading police on a high-speed chase earlier this month, clocked at 120 miles per hour in a bunny suit. Well, not really a full bodysuit, but an elaborate helmet. It featured giant plush ears, blue eyes, a pink nose. There was a hole where the mouth would be so he could look through it. Now he's facing charges of reckless driving, felony fleeing, and eluding law enforcement, speeding more than 50 miles per hour over the speed limit, and having a weapon during the commission of a felony. Easter Bunny on a motorcycle with a gun. Welcome to Florida, people.
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That red flag warning starts at 11 o'clock this morning through 9 o'clock tonight. That means conditions prime for wildfires. Just be careful. Be smart. Partly sunny and 86 today. Otherwise, in the Ford, windy and partly sunny, 77 in Cheyenne. Avs come back from a 3-0 deficit to win in overtime, 4-3 with Kulak's overtime winner. Avs play the winner of the Vegas Ducks series. Vegas is up 3-2, game 6 tonight. That is in Anaheim. Eagles win game 1, round 3 in Coachella, game 2 Friday in Coachella. Congratulations to the Colorado Eagles. Rocks put up 10 runs on the Pirates, win 10-4, game 3. This morning, and the Rapids beat Minnesota 1-0. They'll be in Salt Lake City on Saturday. Everybody beating up on Minnesota yesterday. 92.9 The Bear. It's Greg Stone, and I had no idea that women put so much into what men wear on their feet. I mean, we'll talk about this coming up next hour.

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0: getting some help from Linkin Park, 92.9 The Bear. It's Greg Stone. And man, I had no idea that women cared so much about what men wear on their feet. Have you ever been laid because of your shoes? Apparently, a woman is going viral on TikTok for a video where she cries as she says how upsetting it is to see men wearing flip-flops. She cries, and through her tears, can men please stop wearing flip-flops? It's gross. How's it gross? Listen, if I got to run in the store real quick, I'm putting on my flip-flops. If I'm lounging, I'm putting on my flip-flops. Okay? Other women chimed in. I don't know if they're being funny, but here's what some other women had to say, that it's actually very serious. One woman commented, the toe hair, I cannot. The worst is jeans flip-flop combo. The hippie look, Jesus with a pair of dungarees, come on, man. Sandals are fine, but flip-flops is over the line, according to one woman. Come on, what do you care? What are you looking at my feet for? My feet do nothing for you. It's all about me. My feet are for me, okay? If you've got some sort of foot fetish, then we need to talk about that. But if you're just going to dog me for wearing flip-flops, ladies, how do you feel about this? Are flip-flops okay or no for men? Hit that little microphone on the iHeart app. Let me hear from you. Who knows? You just might make the show.
1: This is not headline news. Mark Zuckerberg turns 42 today. He's so hard to buy for. I mean, what do you get for the man who ruined everything? And at 42, he's still 20 years younger than the average Facebook user. Rush Hour 4 will film in China. It's Jackie Chan's rare chance to go home. For Chris Tucker, it's a rare chance to get a paycheck. A Florida judge has approved prosecutors' request to subpoena Tiger Woods' prescription drug records. And you thought a CVS receipt was long. And a Kentucky woman gave her toddler a tattoo. I've heard of a tiger mom, but not a jelly roll mom. This is not headline news.
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0: 92.9 The Bear, Brian Johnson on the mic. 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I'll be one of the judges. Air Jam for Justice, June 13th at the Drake Center. 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How's that sound? I'm a part of that. 92.9 The Bear.
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Ozzy on the Greg Stone Show, 92.9 The Bear. There is a red flag warning in effect starting at 11 o'clock this morning until 9 tonight due to prime conditions for wildfires. It's dry, it's windy, stuff like that. Don't be dumb. Partly sunny in 86 today in the Fort. Windy, partly sunny in 77 in Cheyenne. Avs come back from a 3-0 deficit to win in overtime 4-3. Avs play the winner of the Vegas Ducks series. Vegas is up 3-2, game 6 tonight. That's in Anaheim. Eagles won last night. That's game 1, round 3 in Coachella, game 2 Friday. And the Rocks put up 10 runs on the Pirates and win 10-4 game 3s this morning. And everybody beat on Minnesota yesterday. The Rapids won 1-0. They'll be in Salt Lake City on Saturday. 92.9 The Bear. Have a great rest of your Thursday. We'll be back at it tomorrow. Same stony time, same stony place as we launch into your weekend. Hey, thanks for having us in your speakers.

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Rock on the state line. 92.9, The Bear. White Wedding from Billy Idol. He is going to perform at the Ohana Festival. Welcome to your Thursday. It's Maria Melito with David Bowie.

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92.9 The Bear. Good riddance from Green Day. The Green Day film is finally out with a new title, Nimrods, a Green Day comedy. It will be in theaters on August 14th. Here's Bon Jovi.

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1: 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Guaranteed human.

92.9 The Bear on the state line. You know, so many friends who have gone to the Sphere in Vegas to see the Eagles and loved it. I'd love to go, right? You too? Well, here's Take It Easy from the Eagles, and you have another keyword coming up in just a few minutes, so you can win $1,000.

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Got a message with the talkback mic from Neil asking for ZZ Top. I hope you enjoyed that one. If you would like a request, just let us know. 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

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Another one bites the dust. One of the all-time, well, it's top of the list of one of the best bass lines in rock and roll. Here's Blind Melon.

on the state line, 92.9, The Bear. It's Maria Melito. I hope you're having a great Thursday, whether you're at work, school, at home, playing hooky, whatever. Not my business. 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
1: It's pretty crazy. 2026 is going very, very quickly, don't you think? I mean, we're almost in mid-May. Here are the Doors.

92.9 The Bear. Okay, well, get this. If you are, well, when you see your friends, instead of waving, you give them the peace sign. Well, maybe you should think twice about that because your fingerprints could be stolen. I'll tell you more about that in just about 15 minutes. Here's Def Leppard.

0: 92.9 The Bear on the state line. Jack and Diane from John Mellencamp, who is also on tour this summer. One of those, another one of the list of great rock concerts that you can buy tickets to if you win $1,000. Okay, so apparently, you know, like when you give a peace sign to someone, right? Well, your fingerprints are out. And apparently some scammers are able to get your fingerprints from that, which is a really bad thing. Identification's stolen. So, I mean, you could wear gloves or not give a peace sign. I don't know. Just another reason to be careful, I guess.
1: Hey, weekend warriors. How's a little trail therapy sound right now? Hop in. Let's go for a ride in the Nissan Armada Pro 4X. Tune out all those work emails and turn up that twin-turbo V6 engine. Instead of letting the kids play online, show them some epic inclines. Turn your 8-person family dinner into an exhilarating off-road adventure. 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

on the state line. 92.9, The Bear. Another keyword's coming up in just a little while. Top of the hour, your chance at winning a grand in your hand. It's Walk This Way from Aerosmith.

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1: Tom Sawyer from Rush, another great rock concert that you might want to go to this summer, right? And I mean, they're rehearsing 35 plus tunes. Pretty cool.

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Rock of the 70s, 80s, and 90s is on 92.9 The Bear.

92.9 there on the state line. So I keep talking about some rock concerts that are happening this summer. Actually, tickets going on sale tomorrow at 10 a.m. Roger Daltrey solo, Journey added about 40 shows. All the more reason to pay attention top of the hour for the keyword so you can win $1,000. Here are the Red Hot Chili Peppers.

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classic rock on the state line. 92.9, The Bear. Well, now I can say summer is arriving next month, because next month is June, and this guy's going to be on the road with Pat Benatar and Neil Giraldo. It's Bryan Adams.

We put a bunch of rock from the 70s, 80s, and 90s in a blender. Poured into a frosty glass just for you. 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

0: the State Line, 92.9 The Bear. Crying from Aerosmith. Well, there's no crying, especially on a Thursday with a weekend right ahead. Also, if you're a donut fan and you love creamsicles, creamsicles always remind me of being a kid because I used to, you know, we used to get those from like the ice cream man, right? 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All right, you talk about a good deal. If you buy the original dozen Krispy Kremes, you can also buy a dozen of the limited edition orange dreamsicles for only $5.
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We are minutes away from another keyword. 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
1: 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The flowers are in bloom. 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

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Guns N' Roses taking us to Paradise City. Ken Dash out trying to take you to the bank. You heard the keyword at the top of the hour. Come on, enter it on our homepage. Somebody's walking away with a grand in their hand. Here's Semisonic.

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0: 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REM, Losing My Religion. Stone starting things up again. This brilliant new album, Foreign Tongues. We get that July 10th. I mean, from the first two songs, Rough and Twisted and In the Stars. I love In the Stars. Have you heard it? I mean, knocking it out of the park. This guy, a young producer, Andrew Watt, working with them on Hackney Diamonds and this and the new McCartney album. Dude, you're the man now. You're the man.
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1: Aerosmith, dude looks like a lady. Bob Seger in there as well. Longtime Aerosmith producer Jack Douglas just passed away a couple of days ago. What a great storyteller, raconteur, working with John, working with Aerosmith. His trip, working, seeing the Beatles and trying to get to Liverpool. He's got such great stories. I'm republishing my podcast that I did with him, Ken Daschle's Beatles Revolution on the iHeartRadio app. Take a look for that. I'm telling you, his stories are legendary.
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